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3: You know, we are all about good quality music right here on the show called Hashtag Musotherapy. 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

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Yes, you are most welcome on this show. Yes, it airs between 3 and 6 in the morning every Friday and of course every single Sunday. Yeah. 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

0: Williams, that's here, Amanda, and Gingumziga Ifani, Pengu, and Wedwe. Thank you so much, MZ. Nangumila Pupanile, Uskaheim, Sacharo, and Kalamutale, Ingomaka, TP, Can We Be Lovers, Upilam Fetu, Undov, No Hula, Pawa KM Lazi. Thank you so much, Kachin, Boya Benyat, Mabekti, Sabati, Boya Benya, what is this?
1: I'm the Lexini, Udinsa, Navarre, Luis Lumzat. So this is some lapendana, some of the man.
0: Some to go.
1: I am in love with Savantula. I am Vusu Chava, I'm so me, Usiabonga, I'm so Mulapa, Utohos and Life Phoenix, Usha all in order. Ever since Vusa, near River Lambda Panus one. Gets a seven giant of his years, I'm a thousand, Yalungis and his love.
0: Yeah.
1: But to whom? Bijami put him some more words before Bengum Dalla, who poured Halcastle. The Mighty, you may be gone,
0: but not for
1: it's under cool young gone. I'm going to roll up a motor pen more of the tank.
0: Kunzi amesiya bonga kakhulu yezwa. Izdomzansi 98.0 FM in Istria. Oh yeah. Sikhathi sakho njengamanje nakubani ku 3:40, 20 minutes away from the hour 4, 20 minutes before I feel good for pay 4.

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Even if my heart will break, Aaron Neville teaming up with saxophonist Tumi Umhlaba Wonke, Kenny G, Kenneth Korelick.

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0: Sense of sound. Music therapy.

Yeah, that's a Westlife. I wanna grow old with you. Before up your Westlife, we're talking about Kuga Kulu. Yes, to be great. Yes, ingoma lapha ka Topic Radio thathe wayithola slots ke Loving Arms, and before lapha ke Loving Arms buthola lapha ke ingoma enkulu kakhulu yes, Luther Vandross here and now, and before lapha Luther Vandross buthola lapha ke ingoma yes, Aaron Neville, Even If My Heart Will Break Right Here. Yes, ohlelweni hashtag Musotherapy, of course, it's your different weekend radio temp. Singekudala singena kuyona lapha ingosi esibiza Feel Good for Play It Four. Its aim is to make you feel good. Khumbuze lapha ngo-quarter to five sina lapha ingosi esibiza Head to Head at 4:45. Isikhathi sakho, it's exactly 3 away from the hour 4. 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

0: 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Yes, feel good for play it for it aim is to make you feel good and of course to give you a chance there to influence the show's playlist. 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Isikhathi sakho just a minute before the hour 4.
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2: 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This song is dedicated to my lover who's here tonight, who I love very much. And this song is all about sharing. 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
1: From about 5 p.m. at 4, you will give the chance to influence the show's playlist only on hashtag Musical Therapy, the different weekend radio template.

0: Oh yes, siphetha kanje lokho ngosinga phubani Michael McDonald and Patti LaBelle on my own. And before that one you heard a big classic called Dreaming as One, Richie Havens. And before that, Sharing by Sylvester. And before that, Sharing, uthola phake Stuck on You by Lionel Richie. And before that, Lionel Richie, uthola phake Can We Be Lovers? Yes, that Teddy Pendergrass. And before that, yes, You May Be Gone, But Not Forgotten. Yes, Pollard Castle, Yonke Lento, sivulela phake ngubani? Yes, Don Williams. Me Kalango Amanda. He's Domzans, Sigu 98.0 FM Instagram. Scom Gelamosan was joining at Samuska Yonki, the Amber Rights, Lau Corner, Samsavenzin, Taket Yashayaga, Agubenjala, Gubenjala, Gubenjala, Gubenjalo, Ula Pongales Kati, Gangoba, El Tenjiwe, Woodske Wanzoicha, Huibambi, Kebenk, Lapoga, all in order, and a lapoge effect trios or kickism, kickism, Laprio Bonagalayo. 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
1: head to head at 4:45 with Msajero the Black Italian the Icebreaker.
0: Yeah, this is Keith Martin. 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

0: ngalesikhathi you give me a call kungu 1 after 5 0604807164 okanye usibambe lapha ke ku yes ucingweni ku 0604807164 okanye usibambe lapha ku WhatsApp ku 0638208844 lapha ku Facebook uzongithola yes on the page Msajaro the icebreaker yes on the page Msajaro the icebreaker which one does it for you is it the first one Yes, never find someone like you by Keith Martin. 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
0: Thank you.
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yes, it's past our quarter, exactly half past five. 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
1: From what I gather from the definitions, from what has been articulated by the both of you, the first wife is key in all this here. So we see in the telenova Jonas's first wife saying, wanting to get the second wife to be part of the marriage setup or the marriage institution. So that in itself, according to the definitions you've given so far, is not polygamy, because it's initiated by the first wife, seeing that already the man has got issues. So I just want to get a sense from an African indigenous spirituality perspective.
2: Yeah.
1: In terms of familiar energies, how do we then get to make sure that the energies, especially the feminine energies, are aligned within a polygamous setup? We see in this case here, Jonas's first wife says, no, because there are benefits that I'm going to lose if I don't make sure that the second wife comes into the institution and be part of the family. I'm going to lose the children are going to suffer in all this, and then I'm going to lose the benefits that come off with the divorce in terms of if I'm going to divorce my husband. The familiar energy is there. The feminine familiar energy is not there. It's just somebody else who says, let me try and formalize this. But the practice itself, in terms of the right way of doing polygamy, is not not seen in all this here. From an energy perspective, your guidance in terms of how this is supposed to...
2: Yeah, energy is very important, especially in a family. So strange energies will tend to break a family, because strange energies are not known within the household. Everything it has energies. So in polygamy, the first wife enters the family and they build. She is a familiar energy. The second wife, if comes in,

0: and becomes a familiar energy. But when she is not brought in, umakhwapheni, she's a strange energy. And by the way, that's why a man who sleeps around does not only bring problems to himself, he brings to his family, because he brings strange energies into the house. And if we are going to speak about sexual activities, where he then goes out with these strange energies, comes back to his wife, have sexual intercourse with his wife, he's also not only diseases, he's also carrying energies.
1: Energy, yes.
0: That he begins to live with his wife. And that's why sometimes we'll see that men who are not able to be loyal and faithful in their marriage, at times we'll find that their wives were certain kind of people. They had certain kind of characteristics and behaviors. When times go by, they change. And the blame is always on the woman, forgetting that the energies, strange energies he brought to her, are probably the ones that are manipulating her to change and become this kind of a person that she no longer is. It's because of all these strange energies that he picks up from these women and he brings. That's why we can never compare polygamy together with a man who have sexual greed. It's not the same, because in polygamy, they are brought in and they become familiar energies. When there are familiar energies in the home, there is stability, there is harmony. The moment a strange energy enters the home, it disrupts that harmony. And that family now is now broken. And that's why polygamy is important, because we become one. And there is, our energies are all familiar energies within the home.
2: Okay. And then from the explanation that Ubaba is giving, familiar and strange energies, we see in the telenova later on, then it starts with the funeral, where we see that there is an issue where the first wife then killed Ujonas.
1: Yep.
2: So that's what Ubaba is talking about when about the strange energies that are being brought in, because it was in practice in the right context and in the right way. Your sense in terms of familiar and strange energies.
1: I echo that. Mm-hmm. Echoed 100%. In the first book that I wrote, which was a memoir, Isithembu Sailing Through Polygamy, I spoke about how we are recycled. We are recycled spirit. We are recycled beings, right? A spirit first, most of all. So you just look at us and you're like, oh, ke hotazo. I'm not hotazo. I am Gogo Manyaka. Mm-hmm. I am my great-grandmother. Mm-hmm. But from a physical point, you just see a hotazo. But we are recycled spirits. Mm-hmm. And that's going to show in the way we carry ourselves. But also, more so importantly, is the fact that we, as African people, one way or the other, we know subconsciously that polygyny, isithembu, is our way of living as African people. And that's why you see in the telenovela, Joyce then said, okay, why ungathathike isithembu? Because now the matriarch is seeing, you know what? Maybe I can forgive, but can we do this in a respectful manner? This is the matriarch then saying, I'm being failed with the way in which your leadership is applied. But as a woman, as umfazi olethwe la ekhaya kwa Gomora, let me bring in respect. Now let's look at this. This woman is taking a responsibility that was supposed to be run by the men to begin with. Mm-hmm. What are we learning from that? We are learning the fact that tradition can never ever correct ill behavior. Mm-hmm. Never. So it needed to be run by the man himself. Mm-hmm. Okay. Energy then made her make that decision, which as touch his tembuge as a fallback. Mm-hmm. Why? Because there's someone where she called in Umatipa, the incoming second wife, well, third wife, and said, why are you busy with my man? And this woman said, you know what? I love him. Mm-hmm. I didn't plan to for this to happen. At the end of the day, I'm not going anywhere and there are children. And this woman sits there and thinks, Yazini, Oksalayo, the Sidia kwa Gomora is out there, right? Again, this is a recycling of generations. These children are going to be out there and known as amavezandlebe or whatever names we are going to use, illegitimate children. But that's going to become an identity of an African child based on how they were conceived because of two people, right? Yes, it's him, Ujonasi first, but

0: Philby, that book was published in 2012. I saw an interview with the writer saying, well, back then I didn't have a term for it. Maybe I could have called it the narcissist, she said, or I could have called it the promiscuous man. But what I said and observed or analyzed is the fact that that is an African child who grew up saying that is polygamy. So maybe the question should be for us people who are pro-polygamy or trying to reform and repair the narrative around polygamy is, what are we teaching our children as isitembu, yini isitembu? What are our children learning? Because right now, this telenovela is watched by even our children and they think, oh, that's what polygamy looks like.
1: And I don't know your take, Baba, in terms of the modernization, if I can put it in inverted commas, of isitembu. What are the benefits of polygamy, if we can put it like that? Because the narrative out there is polygamy is negative. It was in the media, on TV, everywhere else, monogamy is pushed more than polygamy. If somebody is sitting out there, is viewers or knowers, why would one get into a polygamous relationship?
2: Yeah, I think first of all, let's understand why everything African was demonized. Mm-hmm. We have to begin there. Hence, I'm saying Africa is suffering from identity crisis. So, why do many Africans look at polygamy negatively?
1: Because of
2: many don't know, because it's actually missionaries who came here and began to demonize polygamy. And if we look at missionaries, their agenda was way beyond what many people think, just to take us out of our roots. That other agendas, which is Africa, as we speak now, is the future. Mm-hmm. That's a global perspective now. Mm-hmm. That's why you see that there's a lot of interest. Mm-hmm. African leaders are being wined and dined all over the world, because Africa is the future. Many countries in Europe are dying. Populations are dying. Mm-hmm. The only growing population is Africa. The only youthful population is Africa. So, at that time when they came, part of the agenda was to depopulize us. And one of the ways was to turn us away from polygamy and push us only into monogamy. But it's unfortunate, because many Africans don't research properly. And when you say missionary, for them is, oh, Kalile. And they don't understand that those agendas were beyond religion, were way beyond religion. Mm-hmm. So we did not stop polygamy because a god spoke. No. We stopped because of missionaries who demonized it. It's proven, it's researched. Mm-hmm. Before they arrived, we were free in Africa. Now, there are many benefits to polygamy. But there are many, many ways. But I like to speak basic and overall. Basic and overall is, I said before, science tells us women are more than men. That should already tell you. She spoke of children growing out of wedlock. The difference between ancient Africa, where there was no orphan, in modern Africa, we spoke of modernization. Where does it lie? When we say in ancient Africa there were no orphans, well, how do we think there were no orphans? It takes a village to raise a child. Today I used very loosely, but we don't interrogate the meaning of those terms and what gave meaning to those terms. We don't interrogate. We just want to use those terms loosely and sound very African.
0: That's because nowadays it takes a village to break a child.
2: It takes a village to break a child. So it takes a village to raise a child. No, there was no orphans in Africa. Why? Where? How could there were no orphans? And today we are sitting with many single parents. It's because of polygamy. Because once a man built a family, got the first wife, got the second wife, There was no children that was born out of wedlock. All

0: children had a family. Today we are sitting with single parents. Hence, we have children. Today, we have no parents.
1: Some are hidden for many years, like we've seen even in, on The Polygamist with the child, Sarah, right?
0: So even the story even depicts that.
1: Yeah.
0: It depicts it because of we began to demonize an African solution that at one time it gave all of us a meaning in life. So I'm a leader of millions of people, and I face that every day. People who are old, not children, who have grown up not knowing their fathers. And you see a man, an old man, crying tears when he speaks of how he does not know his father. And we ask ourselves, how did we reach here? You know, it's demons. We are going to be blaming every super artificial things. We have moved from our ways of living. Polygamy provides family for all. A man, polygamy in the ancient world was also a responsibility to say there are more women than men. Take responsibility. You got one, but what about the other one? Will she find a family? Will she find a man? So it was more of a responsibility that men had to take. It was not about, as we spoke, about sexual pleasures. It was a societal responsibility, because our ancients were not living in illusions. They were living in reality. They knew the science. There are more women than men. Now, if you took Istanbul in the ancient way, ancient days, that's why you were respected. Not only you are rich. Today they tell, no, Istanbul is not a bandaban man. It's a lie, by the way. It's a lie. Not only rich people. A man who took Istanbul was regarded as a man who was not fearful, and a man who took responsibility. And those who were kind of, only one. That's why a man, why in his time, because it was law, you are doing society a favor. Maybe that lady would never had. Lastly on that, would not today society, when they take his time, also become heroes, because there are many single mothers today. Imagine if men can take these single women. Because shame, they are waiting for their own. But I don't know if they are going to find. Unless they'll find Jonas. Unless they're going to find Jonas. Yeah. And Jonas is a problem to single women. Because Jonas will arrive as a father figure. Umalume. Tomorrow when Umtuana gets used to Jonas, Jonas is no longer here. So all the single ladies, I don't know. You are busy praying and say, oh, he's somewhere there.
1: No, they're just waiting for a Jonasi to jump from one marriage to another. That's what's acceptable right now. To say, I'm waiting for my man, but as soon as he gets divorced, then he's mine. That is the hallucination that we are recycling.
0: Which is a very important point you are bringing. So in other words, that's witchcraft, because you are waiting for something to break. And then you take over. That's not polygamy. That's Western polygamy. But that's acceptable today.
1: Yes, that's the only thing that makes
0: sense. Polygamy is demonic.
1: Yes. And lest we forget, polygamy was never only practiced by African people. Even the Europeans practiced polygamy. I think they were called Mormons or something like that. I don't want to get...
0: No, Mormons is a religion.
1: So I'm getting there. It was still practiced under that, right?
0: And then Before the religion began.
1: Correct. And now we also have Muslims who are still practicing it today. And from an Islamic point of view, it is actually to dignify women. Okay? So that there's no widow who is without a man. There's no children who are without fathers. But for some reason, we always sit here and discuss it. Is it wrong? Is it right from an African point of view? Which is the sad part. Because that religion is still very much relevant today. We don't have Muslim people sitting down and saying, is it wrong? Is it right? It continues to happen. It continues to become relevant, and it is still doing the very same dignity. So when it comes to Africans, we need to wake up and realize that more than anyone or any race, any community, polygamy is relevant for us African people, because we are the guinea pigs when it comes to identity crisis. From African people, more than anyone, need polygamy, because we have a lot of our African sisters who are currently single parents.

0: from this monogamy, yabo. Mm. Okay? Because now the only thing that makes sense is if love is finished, we go to the next relationship. African indigenous marriages were never really created on the basis of love alone. Mm. It has always been about expanding and maintaining lineage.
1: Mm.
0: If we look at it from a traditional point of view, in different cultures, I don't know in Xhosa, but Bapedi, for example, when this man dies, that child, that wife actually must be married by the brother.
1: Mm-hmm.
0: I think it's there in Zulu as well.
2: But in most African traditions, Baibiza isigo
0: logungena. Yes, and I know now it's going to say, oh, nobody, I've got a right, whatever, but bear with me. The point I'm trying to make is, back then, they made sure that there is no woman who is not going to be called names and say, that's a widow, or that's a single parent, there's no such a thing.
1: Mm-hmm.
0: This then created dignity. It was there even in the Europeans' point of view, right, where polygamy was practiced, a lot of women being able to work the land, a lot of women being able to coordinate with each other and make sure that the family runs properly, the businesses run properly. Mm. What we don't see as African people is how white people progressed in the tradition of polygamy. They took it away from just family building and they took it to corporates, where now we call it nepotism. Bayafagana. It's still there. It's a polygamy from a corporate point of view, from a professional point of view. So what is the benefit then for us African people if we ask in terms of polygamy? Three things for me. Economics, identity, and community.
1: Mm-hmm.
0: There is no race like African people who are disadvantaged. To even say previously disadvantaged is not even fair. Currently disadvantaged when it comes to economics. So what more if a man who has a business or who's got the potential is actually supported by 3-4 women who are not there to benefit, not beneficiaries. Women who are there to work the home, work the land, and work the economics. Because right now, when the Europeans went and upgraded their tradition of polygamy by making sure that they are still economically stronger, what they then did is they said, Laba will give them the bare minimum, being triple BEE, right? But that triple BEE can still actually work for us when a woman is actually strong and supported by these policies that can be used to build African homes. Then we have our identities, where we understand good children can belong, women can have e dignity, then community. I think this is where we are failing the most. That's why we will not see benefits when it comes to polygamy, because we lack the need to create community. There's never been anything where change is pushed without campaigning, without activism. That's why we are seeing that television telenovela, that is campaign. It's campaigning against polygamy or the African traditional polygamy. That's campaign, whether you want to believe it or not. Because television is not just about entertainment. It's a powerful medium. It's education.
2: It's an educational purpose.
0: Educational purposes. So what we need to come back here is to say, where do we start for us to see these benefits? It starts with community. Right now, a lot of people are lost even spiritually. I'm sorry to say this, but most men don't even go to church. I'm not talking church from a whatever religion you're coming from, but they don't come together. I want a ministry, and there's never going to be change.
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3: Recent information that was obtained through a Section 27 filed by the Democratic Alliance indicates that the burial space across the municipality is rapidly diminishing. This is a serious concern because burial services are an essential municipal responsibility and proper planning must take place well in advance. The municipality cannot wait until cemeteries are full before looking for solutions. We need clear plans for a new cemetery site, expansion of existing facilities where possible, proper maintenance and transparent timelines for addressing shortages. This issue affects every community regardless of political affiliation. Families deserve dignity and certainty when laying their loved ones to rest. As the DA, we will continue to put pressure on the municipality to provide answers, plan ahead, and ensure that adequate burial space is available for communities.
1: Inhlangano Equal Education ethi izinkinga ezibhekene nesikhwama semali xhasa kabafundi emanyuvesi okuyi-NSFAS azithusi ke njengoba ke sekuyisikhathi eside ke lesi sikhwama singaphethwe ngendlela. 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
4: Because recently, as Equal Education, we marched the NSFAS office in Cape Town, and what we received when we got there, there's issues of governance, there's issues of administration, there's no clarity, and there's a lot of ambiguity of who is responsible for what because of the ongoing change of position based on whether court decisions or the minister's decision, but we're continuously seeing that. There's lack of clarity on who has responsibility to do what, and that comes as a result of those ongoing political battles and legal battles within NSFAS, and students are continue to be subjected to all of these misgivings by the body at least.
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2: Because recently, as Equal Education, we marched the NSFAS office in Cape Town, and what we received when we got there, there's issues of governance, there's issues of administration, there's no clarity, and there's a lot of ambiguity of who is responsible for what, because of the ongoing change of position based on whether court decisions or the minister's decision, but we're continuously seeing that there's lack of clarity on who has responsibility to do what, and that comes as a result of those ongoing political battles and legal battles within NSFAS, and students are continue to be subjected to all of these misgivings by the board at least.
0: Kiphethe ke ngaludaba lokuthi iqembu le-Democratic Alliance DA ngamafuphi eThekwini selisole kakhulu kumasipala wedolobha ke iTheku ngokungenzi okwanele ke ngokushoda kwezindawo zokungcwaba. 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
3: Recent information that was obtained through a Section 27 filed by the Democratic Alliance indicates that the burial space across the municipality is rapidly diminishing. This is a serious concern because burial services are an essential municipal responsibility and proper planning must take place well in advance. The municipality cannot wait until cemeteries are full before looking for solutions. We need clear plans for a new cemetery site, expansion of existing facilities where possible, proper maintenance and transparent timelines for addressing shortages. This issue affects every community regardless of political affiliation. Families deserve dignity and certainty when laying their loved ones to rest. As the DA, we will continue to put pressure on the municipality to provide answers, plan ahead, and ensure that adequate burial space is available for communities.
0: Okukhumbuza ke mlaleli udaba kuyilona bengade ngithe lohamba phambili. 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
1: Everyone must ask themselves a question. The mother, the parent of the child, what is their role? Where are their failures? What punishment does government give to the parent for failing to play their part? And what then does the civil servant, an employee of government, is failing to do? And what is government responsibilities are? What are they failing to do? It cannot be that there's failure somewhere, the people are not being punished.
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2: We will have to take strong measures. We'll even encourage the victim in this case to even consider opening up a criminal case with the South African Police Service against the perpetrator. But at this stage, we are looking into this particular incident.
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4: We will have to take strong measures. We'll even encourage the victim in this case to consider opening up a criminal case with the South African Police Service against the perpetrator. But at this stage, we are looking into this particular incident.
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0: 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The mother, the parent of the child, what is their role? Where are their failures? What punishment does government give to the parent for failing to play their part? And what then does a civil servant, an employee of government, is failing to do? And what is government responsibilities are? What are they failing to do? It cannot be that there's failure somewhere, the people are not being punished.
1: Ukukhumbuza ke mlalelo udaba kwelona enkade ngithe lohamba phambili uphiko shoshisa amacala omphakathi ke kwaZulu Natal seliqinisekisile ukuthi ungaphandle ngebheyili ke umholi wenhlangano i-NCC uma ngabekele bombana ihora leshumi nambili ngizobuya nezinye izindaba.
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Shitike next week. 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
2: Coctor, we are here at the SALGA Provincial Members Assembly where all mayors have come together from KwaZulu-Natal and the national leadership of SALGA led by the president to look at ways to improve service delivery in municipalities, to look at ways to collect revenue, but more importantly to respond to the needs of our people, to say that as a sector, how do we strengthen accountability and transparency in local government.
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3: "Oh, I'm very sad for this whole thing because every time they blaming Reagan for shootings that are happening in Rega Park. It's very true. Every time his police coming."
4: "I wouldn't say he's a saint, no. He has his things, ne? But murder, it's not part of it. And this, what happened on Friday, he wasn't part of it. He tried his most best for those girls."
3: "He's innocent. He's innocent. He didn't kill the two girls. And he didn't kill the cops. Because we even have proof that he's innocent. That we have a footage where it shows who shot those two girls."
0: Ngiphethe ke ngaludaba lokuthi uphiko shoshisa amacala omphakathi KwaZulu-Natal kwi-National Prosecuting Authority NPA ngamafuphi selikuqinisekisile ukuthi ke umholi wenhlangano i-National Colored Congress

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1: Okay,
0: so you still have those people. Some women angithi baba single by choice and babe happy futhi.
1: Single by
0: choice, inhliziyo yakho is still full by choice.
1: Sometimes again the andir ungabe single by choice.
0: yeah good. 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
1: 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Hey, I was
0: one. Hey, you're going through a lot.
1: I was one.
0: Yeah, so yeah. It's not about it. So, kenzeka ube lonely because you are single. 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
1: Mm.
0: But and still be lonely. And on a boyfriend, on a husband. And ulale embedeni alone ngaso sonke isikhathi hlezwe. So and then you feel lonely. So and the lonely is more about emotional state yakho, because it's hunger, ufuna leyo deep connection ukuba kwi relationship. And you want to be seen. Uyazi ukuthi ungagqoka ube muhle and be still lonely because you feel like angekho umuntu ongibukayo, ayekho umuntu ongincomayo. Or you have a partner endlini uhle naye but akancomi or akakubuki ukuthi ukuthi una. And then you feel empty with people around you, although with relationship.
1: Mhlawumbe naye umngane ugqoke kahle uthi usagqoke kahle ulinde uthi akuncoma athi ngiphe khona.
0: Yeah. It's all about. Yes, yeah. 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
0: 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So you can be lonely uthola to you married with ingane and umkhwenyana wakho is always on his phone, or umakoti wakho is always on his phone.
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2: This August, South Africa proudly commemorates the 70th anniversary of the historic 1956 Women's March to the Union Buildings, a powerful reminder of the courage, resilience and determination of the women who stood together to shape our nation's future. As we honor their legacy, let us celebrate the remarkable achievements of women and recognize the progress made towards gender equality. At the same time, we must continue working to eliminate the inequalities that still affect women and girls. Together, we can promote women's economic empowerment, strengthen partnerships between government, civil society, and the private sector, and unite to end gender-based violence and

0: Genocide. This Women's Month, let us all play our part in building a South Africa where every woman and girl feels safe, empowered, and has equal opportunities to thrive. Women in Leadership for Sustainable Development. 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
1: Okay.
0: 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So you won't get an answer and learn to that will frustrate you and then you end up ungasafocusile in your health. So ezinye izinto masingayitholi impendulo zazo.
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0: 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Because of khona izinto ezibonayo ukuthi you need a partner la ukumkhalela.
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1: More about ukukhala.
0: Yeah. So we are gone.
1: 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Yeah.
0: 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So when you khona when you dadewethu wake wathi andile kumele wakwenze iconference yabantu abashadile nabangashadi nesebe badala abangashadile.
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0: Yo, that's the corner. Corner is over the seventh.
1: Oh, no.
0: Hey, to go on a piece, be humble.
1: Okay, it's a shadow. Now,
0: be bad about humble, you be bumping a piece.
1: Because in Funugu's are eating.
0: You call.
1: Okay, I wish you would see candle. I could young sing. And the long thing about
0: 076 87 39 545 076 87 39 545 ngabhala nje lapho hlale emiyalezweni noma ufone for appointment. 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
6: 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On this day, the MEC has appreciated the support from the people of KwaZulu-Natal and the whole country. When we started the hashtag #NenzaniLaEzweni in operations, there was a pushback from certain individuals and sectors of society, but our determination to reduce fatalities and road crashes motivated RTI to remain focused. We have successfully prevented the destruction of families and the creation of widows and orphans by arresting reckless and irresponsible motorists.
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7: Oh, I'm very sad for this whole thing because every time they blaming Regan for shootings that happening in Reha Park. It's very true. Every time his police coming,
8: I wouldn't say he's a saint. No, he has his things, ne? But murder, it's not part of it. And this what happened on Friday, he wasn't part of it. He tried his most best for those girls.
7: He's innocent. He's innocent. He didn't kill the two girls and he didn't kill the cops, because we even have proof that he's innocent. we have a footage which shows who shot those two girls.

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1: 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improve service delivery in municipalities, to look at ways to collect revenue, but more importantly to respond to the needs of our people, to say that as a sector, how do we strengthen accountability and transparency in local government.
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1: This August, South Africa proudly commemorates the 70th anniversary of the historic 1956 Women's March to the Union Buildings. 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This Women's Month, let us all play our part in building a South Africa where every woman and girl feels safe, empowered, and has equal opportunities to thrive. 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

0: every Sunday, 3 to 6 Tambama, Msajero, The Black Italian, Mizu Lomzanzi FM.
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0: Jam, what a way to start off at the show this afternoon. Yes, Mhlaka 16 workers to Nyaga go 2026. Mhlaka Zwakis, Domzans, 98 FM. Ride or die, Dada P. My sunshine. 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Thank you so much that you are tuned in. Thank you so much, Matoli. Thank you so much, Mniswe Mvula. Thank you so much, Mrs. Msimang. Ubehlezi nawo ohlelweni ikhayalakho from 12 until the hour 3. 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That was between 9 and 12. Kanti ke before lapha ke 9 and 12, bekhona lapha kuPat Shoqwezu nohlelo that Spirit Field on a Sunday. Vuka moya wami. Thank you so much, Kajeni. Thank you so much, Boya Benyathi. 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They'll be telling the untold of what they're on that show from 6 until 8:30. 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Yes, uzongithinta kwinombolo that I call the major power line ku 0604807164. 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Yes, what a foursome, Emotionally Yours by the Mighty OJs. After that, I Gave You. Oh yes, Cool and the Gang Forever. Kwasapha emva kwayo lapha i-Cool and the Gang, wathola Atlantic Star, You Deserve the Best. Sase sivala la ngama-BGs, the Mighty BGs, I must say. Cheers. Isikhathi sakho ngu 29 after 3 right here ohlelweni hashtag Yes, a tons of love. As it happens, Wisdom Sans 98 FM. Aga sizwe labantu abasithintile manje ukuthi ke bathini ngalesi khathi kuyona lapha inombolo. Yes, WhatsApp line is 0638208448. Asizwe le voice note.
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1: 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Thank you so much Emily uphinde nje izidomzansi 98 FM siqhubeke sizwe le voice notes.
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0: 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Isidumzansi 98.0 FM. 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
4: Yes,
0: Coco.
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0: 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Yes. Yes.
4: Ngithi kind of love ngumfana wami odlala music ebusuku.
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0: 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WhatsApp ngiyabakhumbula kakhulu lapha ke uZiyanda Makhasana Mnyebe lapha ke Reserve Hill. 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And on Tando Madondo, Jana Pila, Eula, Pregamot, and the Temple to write.

0: I haven't heard from you, hey? 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
1: 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Yeah.
0: All right, thank you so much. This is a voice note.
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0: 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It's a classic, pure definition of class, I must say. Surely you love it, they love it, as a collective we love it. It's a big classic. Not just a big, a mega soul classic, I must say.

0: Gerard Levent, or that should I say, yes, and Demizel, teaming up with Gerard Levent, the late. Yes, a smile. He's Dom Sans 98 Daughters of FM history. Before this one, you had a great classic called, Oh Yes, You Go to My Head, Geoff McBride, Quizlom Sans 98 Daughters of FM. Most of us join us, come with us, and in case it's your birthday, I'm saying, Happy birthday. I wish you nothing less than happy returns throughout your lifetime. We love you.
1: Tons of love. 3 to 6 Dambama. Nomsakero. The Black.

0: The sounds of Isaac Hayes and Millie Jackson. 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

0: Oh yes, uqale kusala phakeni ngomegulu kakhulu. Yes, big songs are back to back. Jared Albright, No Will Downing, Stop, Look, Listen to Your Heart. Gotta get before this one you had. Yes, Millie Jackson, No, Isaac Hayes. Yes, If I Had My Way, If You Had Your Way. Is Domzans 98FM. Ngithinta nje kamanje ku 0604807164. The number to call again, 0604807164. Okanye usibambe lapha ku WhatsApp. WhatsApp line
1: 0638208848 0860 8208 0860 8208 0860 8208 0860 8208 0860 8208 0860 8208 0860 8208 0860 8208 0860 8208 0860 8208 0860 8208 0860 8208 0860 8208 0860 8208 0860 8208 0860 8208 0860 8208 0860 8208 0860 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

Yes, sekuyona phe classic hour right here kumsakazo wakho ezomzansi 98 FM. 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

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Quincy Jones, Al B. Shaw, and Barry White, the Secret Garden, Sweet Seduction Suite.

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0: 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Long time, Pungwane.
1: Yeah, I'm a brother. Zinima, you zinze zagala. I'm sure I'm glad.
0: Ah, must feel and you goons.
1: Sure. Yeah, I have been feeling good, man. Zako, my brother. I'm feeling good. I'm feeling good. I'm feeling good. I'm feeling good. I'm feeling good. I'm
0: feeling
1: good. I'm feeling good. I'm feeling good. I'm feeling good. Yeah, this is the day we begin by the way. This is PPP, and I like being able to think of what's alive.
0: No, that's good. I'm as long as the small ones go on, they always suffer.
1: I know my friend, I can tell them about your kind of PPP.
0: Thank you so much for coming to my career. Oh, yes, it's a
2: lot. So, Jero, we are Peter Booty.
0: I'm so glad. I'm
2: done by Mentum Woods. I'm glad I'm putting the letter.
0: Yeah.
2: Ngilalela uBlackjack lo mvuthu ngibe phezulu.
0: Blackjack
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2: Bethewulele lapha sicakini nono man. Akavuke man. Apheke ofundiswa bafuna ukudla.
0: Yeah.
2: Oh, sathi yero mvuthu hayi. 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Yeah, so it's the little voice from music work, Masajiru. Thank you.
0: Kunze, I'm Gabongaiswa.
3: Hey, I'm going a little, Kunze.
0: Yeah.
3: Being a little chatter, some of Penga poet.
0: Kunz.
3: Mapoloba, Semaran Hill, Uganda.
0: Yeah.
3: Kabaya Kilapa, Enganda.
0: Yeah.
3: Informos, and Dalness and Sam Lom.
0: Yeah.
3: Scotty. 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
0: yes.
6: It's a kind of love, mom, my love.
0: Yes.
6: In kind of love,
0: Makedeza siyabonga ezwa. 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The love that you always shower me with. So amazing. Highly appreciate. King Luther Vandross, the late. Umsakazwa Kwizwelo Mzansi 98 FM. With a big classic called So Amazing. It's a mega soul classic. As you tune in, tell your friends about us. I'm all truly yours.

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0: 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Uhamba no Shania Twain ntokazi lapha ke Canada. Yes, and before that so tsofike enye ntokazi zase Canada, yeah, the best selling musician of all times. 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
0: 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Is the Mzansi siku 98.0 FM ministry. 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
0: Oh yeah, wasuvela ukukhatha kabuhlungu kanjalo nje. Is lo mzansi siku 98.0 FM in Istria. Will you be there next week when we do this radio thing again? Friday ekuseni uzongithola 3 to 6 ohlelweni hashtag musotherapy. 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
2: like the river Jordan
0: Michael Jackson
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0: Jack Owe called the late so I call him
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Yes. Yes. Yes. 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

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You trust God for miracle. 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

0: zokhizi lomzazi FM. 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
1: As we live, we have to...
0: Ingoma-ke ethi whatever we had, we had
1: decisions. And when we make those decisions, things don't always turn out the way we'd like them to, or the way we want them to. No matter what we feel or what seems real, things change. We don't have a crystal ball to look into, to know what our future is gonna be or what it's gonna be. You meet someone, you care for that someone, and you love that one. We made plans and we planned for so many things. Life has always been that way. So you must understand how I feel when I say that we had our run. Good times, sad times, the fun times, the bad times. We should always remember that we started as friends, and there's no reason why we shouldn't end as friends.

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0: Right, Sedent Yona, Gorakumsagas, Lomzanti FM, yeah, ingomage eti, goodbye. 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